0: encountered some power problems in the Southland tonight.
1: That's right. KLIN's Tom Wade is live tonight outside the Grove. Tom?
2: And Susie and Peter, yeah, we've seen a number of power outages throughout the area. The Grove was one of the areas that was impacted. A number of people lost their electricity today, and you can imagine how tough that was in this sweltering heat.
3: I mean, I don't know what's going on here. I mean, I paid the bill. I don't know why it's not working. I mean, try it again.
4: All right, go!

today. If I could take them with me, well, you know I would. Well, you know I would. If I could show them all the things that I've seen, I wish I could.

Perhaps I will buy myself a big boat and take all my friends away. Maybe one day I will buy myself.

how true were the friends who were near me to cheer me, believe me, they knew. But you were the kind who would hurt me, desert me.

0: Hi, Katrin, it's Pete Lincoln here. I just wanted to send you a message of congratulations for the 25th anniversary of Handmade on Friars Radio Castle. I remember all those years ago when your brother Carsten and you started this project, and I'm sure Carsten would be very proud to know that it's reached the grand old age of 25. So congratulations once again, and keep rocking.
1: Dave is on the road.

0: Hi, beautiful people of Germany. This is Eric Martin from the band Mr. Big.
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0: 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Woohoo!
2: Yeah.
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Hi, George Kayanis here, probably best known for creating the band Sailor. I'd like to wish Katrin Wagner and her radio show Handmade on Free Radio Castle a very happy 25th anniversary. The show was originally started by Katrin's brother, Karsten, and he'd be very proud to see how Katrin had carried on his legacy with her wonderful show. Thanks also to Katrin for always promoting Sailor and the band's other projects, as well as running the Sailor Fan Club website, sailor-music.com, and her brilliant YouTube channel, Sailor Marinero. So here's a very, very happy 25th anniversary to Handmade.

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And a special happy 25th anniversary to the show. Still going strong, like me from Sweden, Harpo. See you

find the words that you I should provide. Words of comfort, words that never criticize. Though I know you're simply laughing.

Thank you. Let's see. Thelonious Monk is going to play round about midnight.

We'd like to dedicate our next number to the composer of the number, Charlie Parker. Now's the time.